Hey, yeah, Morgantown. It's your DJ Megan, because we're not just Megan today, we're DJing because I got a DJ board in front of me. So that was Heya by Outkast. And it literally says club mix, so guys, it's a sign. And then we heard Tate McRae's Think Later. And then the next song, okay, listen, this song like was a trend on TikTok. And I hate when people are like, oh, it's a TikTok song. No,

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2: Hey, what up, girl?
1: Grab my glasses, I'm out the door. I'm gonna hit this city.
2: Let's
1: before
2: go.
1: I leave, brush my teeth with a bottle of Jack. Cause when I leave for the night, I ain't coming

What a song, guys. I love that song. Unwritten by Natasha Bedingfield. So do not ask why I had to cut Tate McRae off. If you know, you know, and I'm going to complain to my friends about it later. So that was Unwritten. And I think I had another one before that, too. Yes, He Knows by Camila Cabello. So that song was so good. I had to make a music video in my TV production class. That was pretty fun. If anyone asks to see it, it's gonna be a no. No further comments on that one. But I thought I should share anyway. Next up, we got Opalite by Taylor Swift and Go-Go Juice by Sabrina Carpenter, because what more club feeling do we get than Sabrina Carpenter's Go-Go Juice? Because what did you think Go-Go Juice was written about? But what else can I say about that? Just that the Unwritten song is so good that it never gets old. Oh, and it does tell me some song facts about how it's so prominently used in Anyone But You, the movie, with what's her name? Sydney Sweeney. I get told I look like Sydney Sweeney a lot, and I think it's just because of my glasses. It makes like my face shape kind of like look like hers. I don't know. She's getting a lot of roles though, so her agent is working real hard, because bad publicity is publicity, and any publicity is good publicity is apparently what her agent is spewing. So we're gonna go to Taylor Swift, and then we'll be right back, and I'll get one more Yik Yak Yap for you guys in, and then unfortunately my time will be up and I will leave you with the remaining songs. So here's Opalite by Taylor Swift. 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
1: Here's your updated U92 The Moose forecast. Cloudy skies expected with fog in spots early today, with daytime highs approaching 72. North winds around 5 miles per hour. Lows level off around 52 tonight. Mainly clear skies develop with fog at times. High temperatures reach up to 77 tomorrow. Sunshine mixed with clouds with fog at times early. Temps a bit above average Thursday and Friday, with highs from the upper 70s to the low 80s. Chance of thunderstorms Friday. And that's your updated forecast. I'm meteorologist Paul Trombley for U92 The Moose. Right now, it's 60 degrees.
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1: Your feelings are relative. 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

me there tonight. To then grin, well, shame on me if I show up underdressed, cause I always wear your borrowed things till I end up wearing less.

Lifeboat by Ray, that's what you just heard, listening to U92 The Moose. Guys, we're coming up towards the end of my show. I'm so sorry, but if you like what you've heard today, you can tune in next week for On Tuesday from 12 to 2 for these shows. But you can also hear me on Thursday from 12 to 2 with my show Poser, which is more upbeat, rock, alternative, indie, that kind of music. We also get a little bit of folk in there, so that's kind of fun. But yeah, so it's more upbeat music. And we just have a good time, so make sure you tune in on Thursdays from 12 to 2 with my show, Poser. But right now, I'm going to play you guys some more great songs. First up, what you're going to be hearing is... Oh, excuse me, I'm all hiccupy today. First up, we have Samia with the cover of Blonde Shell singing 23's a Baby. That's a very good song. And then after that, you're going to hear Deadweight by Eden Joel. It's a very good song. I like it a lot, and I hope you do too. Sit back, stay loose. 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
1: 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Put it on my ass, no tan line summer. I love my daddy, of course we're still together.
0: 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I know it's true.